So hard to whack. On time, on the dot. Prayers for the circle, trying to smooth out a rough spot. You can tell from the smoke in the air that my offering is heavy. Still with every drop, I know I'm close to break the levee. Hope you get me. When I'm gone, pray you don't forget me. Look.

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You get me where I'm supposed to go. If I was waiting on you, I would never know. Calendar stuff was when I'm stuck in my mind. Hard to believe another 365. Looking for stoppage and I couldn't say why. She said, you better clock it since you.

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Like, who really convincing who? I wrote about this on my album, but I should've just sent it to you. Projecting instead of realizing that you my reflection, I'm not seeing through. It's too late to be starting over, but baby, I'm down for another new era. 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You used to be head over heels with your head above clouds, now we under the weather. It's thick when the same one that's breaking your heart is the same one that puts it together. It feels like broken lies all bruise the truth. You wish that I would do the work and show and prove. It must be something that I did or didn't do. It's like I'm trying to win or lose. We stuck inside a loop and hoping that we get to somewhere new. Confused and feel abused cause all the rumors, lies we once denied are coming true. I hate to be stuck at the crossroads. I might take a new path and go off-road. When I'm gone, you still live for attachment, so sometimes you go back and you hard those. You try and be mindful, it's hard though, cause the mind doesn't know what the heart knows. Real love hit like a drug, so you can always tell when we are.

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1: Since I was a youngster, rappers hear my name, they go pfft. 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Sun is being supported from my Olympus, but I'm no end in my peak, yeah. Yeah, from these council estate blocks, to watching the waves crashing against rocks.

0: far below sea level. 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Twist the earth, hit the head, spin dead lift, tuck and roll, dead sea scrolls to kick bucket list, stunning growth. 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Skip by the townies, dip on 12 quick, keep the bounty. 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Thick sour doves, sweet loud pushes. This to come up from hunting nugs and couch cushions in pursuit of happiness, no matter the route took it. So I bounced with an ounce to downtown Brooklyn, easy. We had D's, heating degrees, but I breezed not the leasy. Walkers, long for weed green with curly orange long peasies. Some kept arms, others kept the palms greasy, so hard.
1: Wow. So you really gonna roll up a blunt? Like, what does that even really accomplish? Like, how often?
0: Every day.
1: I'm just saying.
0: Anyway.
1: There's gotta be another way for you to be prepared. But you know they say it really ain't that good.
0: Yeah, I know that. We ain't having a moment. Damn, I ain't Kodak.
2: I smoke like I'm a secret character in K3. The weed break it down like 10 Beck. Back in the day, roll with drums like 10K. Time a nigga had to make up like FinTech. Time I had to re-up like FinTech. Keep the work in the family. I transfer the games like 10 Space. Dick eaters walking to the drawers like 10 faces. Most two-faced, the niggas got 10 faces. We blow from this tree to that tree like foot races. Who knows what way the rook faces? Babies trying to climb up like bookcases. Sure, whenever this guy light up like storm chases. But turds love the sauce to look back. I love seeing the family, no muck back. I was learning to clip beats when they flip packs. So being dope and selling dope's the same thing to me.
1: Okay, heard.
2: Word up.
1: So that's why you smoke so much?
2: You already know.
1: So it's like getting high, your superpower?
2: That's what they say.
1: So how frequently? Wait, really?
2: Anyway.
1: Okay, Quelle. Sounds a bit like you're using it like a crutch. Don't you think that means it's kind of addictive?
2: I know that, but let's not make this a moment, lady. I ain't
0: my life
2: that.
0: Is on the flip. So many clips of the weed. Watch it smoke pirouette with all my wishes and dreams. My trees walk like epiphanies, and they got diamonds on them like they shop at Tiffany's. Flip rolled up longer than a limousine. Stepped in the building higher than a mezzanine. Purple haze on my brain like a young Jimmy. Back in 6'7", no, not the thrill of me. The pack loud like the voices of my OGs. Saying watch for the D's, flipping them P's. Smoking mirrors, everything ain't what it seems. Still digging on the scene with a gangster lean. Eyes low, high hopes and dreams. To be a human being of a different esteem. From the cut of the cloth to the stitch of the jeans. From the grade of the strain to the trim of the leaves. Delivery please. A bouquet of flowers I picked just for me. While the aroma kissing the breeze. I'm outside like a hippie hugging kissing the trees. Delivery please. A bouquet of flowers I picked just for me.

Man, I gotta keep trying. I know God got me. Stand to myself. I'm knowing that I'm valued. You ever felt alone? Like nobody got you. Like nobody watched you. I spent a lot of nights thinking of a plan how I can make it to the top. While steady crapping out, but never did I stop. Now I'm out in Napa just allocating wine. I don't think about a drought. It took a lot of patience. Tracking my success, I've been blessed, I've been praying. About to make it make sense. Only one person, but I move like it's three of me. Sorry, baby girl, I didn't mean to leave you waiting. I love you, baby girl, you the one that I've been saving. Cardi on your wrist for them days. I wasn't able. I don't gotta ask what you bring to the table. I got a lot of game, baby girl, watching later.

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It make me feel good just to call you my love. I'm in this black machine with the top back. Meet me outside, I'm in the farm with the top back. You ain't gotta trip about nothing cause I cop that. You feel safe with me. Everything changed with me. It just feel right with me.

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Tell me, tell me, tell me, tell me, tell me. When I say put your hands in the what? You say put your hands in the air. You say all my demons is coming. I say all my demons is dead. You say all the haters is talking. I say shit the fuck up is dead. Someone says don't get up in my head. Someone says don't get up in my head. When I

met to hear your thoughts is excessive. Now you a poet, my job is impressive. When there's a joy in my heart for what's again. When I say put your hands in the what? You say put your hands in the air. You say all my demons is coming. I say all my demons is dead. You say all the haters is talking. I say sit the fuck up and stay. Someone says don't get up in my head. Someone says don't get